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1: Good morning, this is Akashvani Kohima, the morning news read by On Alert Tini. New Delhi has said that it is closely following the developments in West Asia following renewed escalations of tensions between US and Iran and attacks on commercial vessels. Briefing media in New Delhi yesterday evening, spokesperson of the Ministry of External Affairs, Randhir Jaiswal, reiterated India's call for safe and unimpeded navigation and the flow of commerce through the Strait of Hormuz.
2: We are closely following the developments that are happening in West Asia. We continue to call for safe and unimpeded navigation and flow of commerce through the Strait of Hormuz. This is key for ensuring economic and energy security of people across the world.
1: India also expressed deep concern at the attacks on two vessels, MT Al-Bahia and MT Mombasa, during their transit through the Strait of Hormuz yesterday. Both vessels were carrying 30 Indian seafarers among their combined crew of 46. The Naga People's Front, NPF, has strongly condemned the suspected IED blast that occurred at Shokovi in Chumukedima district on Monday afternoon, describing the incident as a cowardly act of violence targeting security forces. The party said such acts are unacceptable and expressed deep condolences to the family of the security personnel who lost his life in the blast. It also prayed for the speedy recovery of those injured in the incident. The NPF urged the concerned authorities to carry out an immediate and thorough investigation to identify and apprehend those responsible and ensure that justice is delivered without delay. Reiterating its commitment to peace, the NPF affirmed that it stands firmly for the safety and security of the people and remains committed to upholding peace, law and order in Nagaland. The State Taxes Department, Dimapur unit, carried out a field inspection from 13 to 14 July across various business establishments in Dimapur district as part of its ongoing efforts to strengthen goods and services tax GST compliance, promote awareness among traders and vendors, and verify business activities at the ground level as part of its drive to strengthen GST compliance and promote tax awareness. The inspection conducted under the Nagaland GST Act included verification of GST invoices, stock checks, and review of business activities. Officials also interacted with traders to clarify GST-related queries and encouraged voluntary tax compliance. While most registered taxpayers were found to be complying with GST provisions, certain discrepancies were detected and will be examined further. The department has urged businesses to issue GST invoices for every taxable supply and appealed to consumers to insist on GST bills for every purchase. Deputy Commissioner and District Election Officer DEO Kohima B. Hanakbucham has called upon supervisors undergoing training for the Special Intensive Revision SIR of the Electoral Roll to thoroughly understand the Election Commission of India's ECI guidelines and procedures to ensure a smooth and credible revision process. Addressing a training program at the DC's office yesterday, he said the objective of the exercise is to include all eligible voters while removing ineligible entries. Mr. Bucham emphasized that EROs, AEROs and supervisors as future master trainers for booth-level officers must be well-versed with the revision process to effectively guide stakeholders and the public. In football, Spain stormed into the final of FIFA World Cup 2026 after producing a commanding 2-0 victory over France in the first semi-final clash at Dallas Stadium in Texas, US. Mikel Oyarzabal opened the scoring in the 22nd minute before Pedro Porro made sure of the win with a brilliant second goal. 16 years since winning its first World Cup trophy, La Roja will face Argentina or England in the final at New Jersey's MetLife Stadium on Sunday night. In another semi-final clash, defending champions Argentina will face England tonight at Atlanta Stadium. The match is scheduled to begin at 12:30 a.m. Indian time on Thursday.

And back to the state's sports, the second edition of the Zinhibuto District Taekwondo Championship Selection 2026 was held yesterday at the Town Hall in Zinhibuto. Organized by the Zinhibuto District Taekwondo Association, the championship witnessed the participation of more than 70 young athletes from four institutions. Speaking to media, General Secretary of the Association, Pika H. Yepto, said that 45 athletes have been selected to represent Zinhibuto District at the upcoming Nagaland State Taekwondo Championship in Kohima. He expressed happiness over the increased participation this year, saying it reflects the growing interest in Taekwondo across the district. With that, we come to the end of the morning news. Stay tuned as we will be back with the evening English news at 7:20. Have a nice day.

Hello and a very good morning, my dear listeners. I'm your host, welcoming each one of you to another edition of Western Music Program on FM band frequency 100.9 MHz. I'm very happy to be back again and hope you guys are all doing great. Well, this morning we'll be listening to some all-time hit songs, so let's get started with our first track, In This Life by Ronan Keating, which will be followed up by Shaky with the song It Wasn't Me. Enjoy the songs.

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1: Man.
0: I don't know what to do.
1: Said it wasn't you.
0: All right.

Dear listeners, we are now currently listening to the song Lover by Taylor Swift. And for the Latuners, this Western music program is coming to you from Akashvani Mogokchong. Up next, we have the track Moonlight by Ellie Katie.

the listeners with the song Obladi Oblada. It's already time for me to wrap up our Western music program for today. Thank you so much for accompanying with me. Catch you tomorrow morning at the same time and same frequency for more songs. And stay tuned for the national news, which will be relayed from Delhi in a short moment.

0: Double Contribution Convention, DCC, also comes into effect today, reinforcing the mobility and competitiveness of Indian professionals in the United Kingdom. The landmark deal grants Indian exports zero duty access to 99% of tariff lines in the UK market. Briefing media New Delhi Commerce Secretary Rajesh Agarwal described the CETA as a defining milestone in India's trade journey.
1: This is one of first FTA of its kind, which establishes future-oriented economic architecture between the two major economies of the world. This is also one of the most ambitious and aspirational FTAs of India, which we are operationalizing till date. Because of its wide sectoral coverage and deep reduction in both tariff and non-tariff barriers, while it also safeguards the India's sensitive sectors and areas like dairy, cereals, pulses, vegetables, gold and jewelry, smartphones, critical polymers, etc.
0: We have more from a correspondent.
2: This agreement has been designed as a people-centric agreement that delivers benefits across society. The simultaneous enforcement of the CETA and the DCC will open up significant new opportunities for India's export. Indian exporters will benefit from the complete elimination of UK tariff across several key sectors. Tariffs of up to 70% on processed food products, over 21% on marine products, around 18% on engineering goods and auto components, up to 16% on leather and footwear products, around 12% on textiles and clothing will be reduced to zero. This will significantly enhance the competitiveness of Indian exporters in the UK market, generate new opportunity for farmers, fishermen, MSMEs and manufacturers, and strengthen India's integration into global value chains. With Rohan, Aman Yadav, Akashvani News, Delhi.
0: Cent has announced 8,508 crore rupees package for rural development in West Bengal. The package was announced by Union Agriculture and Rural Development Minister Shivraj Singh Chauhan in Kolkata yesterday after chairing a high-level review meeting with West Bengal Chief Minister Shubhendu Adhikari. Mr. Chauhan announced that the centre has approved more than 8,500 crore rupees for rural development in West Bengal. We have more from a correspondent.
3: The meeting reviewed 19 major infrastructure projects worth over 82,000 crore rupees in the roads, railways, metro, petroleum and natural gas, coal and labour sectors. Directions were issued to resolve issues related to land acquisition, rehabilitation, forest clearances and interdepartmental coordination to ensure the timely completion of projects. The Union Minister also proposed setting up a state-level project monitoring group to accelerate implementation. The Minister also announced steps to strengthen agriculture through crop diversification, expansion of the Pradhan Mantri Fasal Bima Yojana and Kishan Credit Card coverage, and promotion of natural farming, digital agri-tech and nutrition enhancement programs. He said the centre and the state will work together to accelerate West Bengal's development. Shundi Pandash Gupta, Akashvani News, Kolkata.
0: Union Minister of Coal and Mines, G. Kishan Reddy, will launch the 8th tranche of auction of critical and strategic mineral blocks in New Delhi today. Minister of Mines has said that it comprises 20 critical and strategic mineral blocks spread across 9 states, including 30 newly identified blocks and 7 blocks been offered under the second attempt. The mineral portfolio includes molybdenum, graphite, glauconite, rare earth elements, titanium, tungsten, potash, lithium, cesium and rubidium. These minerals are critical for clean energy, advanced manufacturing, fertilizers, defense, and other strategic sectors. The holy city of Puri in Odisha is all set for tomorrow's world-famous Rath Yatra of Lord Jagannath. Following yesterday's sacred Nobo, Jobono, Darshan, elaborate ritualistic, administrative, and security arrangements have been completed for the annual chariot festival. Our correspondent has filed this report.

chants of Jai Jagannath, reverberating across the holy city, Puri is poised to witness tomorrow the grand Rath Yatra of Lord Jagannath, Lord Balabhadra Devi Subhadra and Lord Sudarshan, one of the world's largest and most revered religious festivals. The annual season symbolizes the divine journey of the sibling deities from the Sri Jagannath temple to the Sri Gundicha temple, revered by devotees as the abode of Mausima or the Lord's maternal land. Lakhs of pilgrims from across the country and abroad have converged to Puri to participate in the sacred chariot festival. Following yesterday's Navajovana Darshan, spiritual fervor in the pilgrim city has reached its peak. The three majestic chariots, Nandi Ghosa, Taladhwaja and Darpadalana, have been beautifully adorned and ready to be positioned before the Singhadwara of the temple. Prakash Das

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2: 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During an interview with a TV news channel, U.S. President Donald Trump said that the Hormuz is open if people want to go through it, but not for Iran. We have more from a correspondent.
3: Mr. Trump also warned Tehran, saying that U.S. is going to hit Iran very hard tonight and the intensity of these attacks will increase with every night after. He said that U.S. will knock out all power plants and bridges of Iran unless they get to the table and negotiate. Mr. Trump further alleged that everything Tehran say is a lie, as they always wanted a nuclear weapon. Meanwhile, Iran's Islamic Revolutionary Guard Corps IRGC attacked weapons and parts storage facilities in Bahrain in large-scale strikes. IRGC said in a statement that several weapons and parts storage sheds for ships and aircraft were destroyed at the Sheikh Issa base in Bahrain during a simultaneous missile and drone operation. IRGC also claimed that it destroyed or damaged a number of drones by attacking the ramp where the MQ-9 drones were deployed at the Ali Salem base in Kuwait. Komadi Parekh, Akashwani News, Delhi.
2: India says it is closely following the developments in West Asia following renewed escalations of tensions between US and Iran and attacks on commercial vessels. Briefing media New Delhi, spokesperson of the Minister of External Affairs, Randhir Jaiswal, reiterated India's call for a safe and unimpeded navigation and the flow of commerce through the Strait of Hormuz.
4: We are closely following the developments that are happening in West Asia. We continue to call for safe and unimpeded navigation and flow of commerce through the Strait of Hormuz. This is key for ensuring economic and energy security of people across the world.
2: Amid escalating maritime security concerns in West Asia, following attacks on two merchant vessels in the Strait of Hormuz, Union Minister for Ports, Shipping and Waterways, Sarvananda Sonowal, has launched a comprehensive Seafarer First initiative to safeguard Indian seafarers operating in the conflict-affected region. The minister has directed a whole-of-government response to ensure the safety and welfare. We have a report.
5: During a high-level inter-ministerial review meeting in New Delhi, Mr. Sonowal ordered real-time vessel-by-vessel monitoring and the appointment of dedicated liaison officers for every affected Indian seafarer in the region. The minister also ordered for round-the-clock coordination by the Ministry of Ports, Shipping and Waterways in association with the Ministry of External Affairs, Petroleum and Natural Gas, Chemicals and Fertilizers, the Indian Navy, the Director General of Shipping and Indian Missions in Iran and Oman. The minister directed the Director General of Shipping to establish a real-time operational dashboard to track every Indian seafarer aboard vessels operating in the Persian Gulf, the Strait of Hormuz and the Gulf of Oman, irrespective of the vessel's flag. He also instructed authorities to coordinate closely with Indian missions in Iran, Oman and the UAE for real-time information on navigational safety, medical evacuation and repatriation. With Rohan, Saklan Akhtar for Akashwani News, Delhi.
2: On to sports and football, Spain stormed into the final of the FIFA World Cup 2026 after producing a commanding 2-0 victory over France in the first semifinal clash at Dallas Stadium in Texas, US last night. We have more from a sports desk.
6: Sixteen years since winning its first World Cup trophy, La Roja is aiming to lift the title. In the semi-final clash, Mikel Oyarzabal opened the scoring in the 22nd minute before Pedro Porro made sure of the win with a brilliant second goal. Spain will now face Argentina or England in the final at New Jersey's MetLife Stadium on Sunday night. In another semi-final clash, defending champions Argentina will face England tonight at Atlanta Stadium. The match is scheduled to begin at 12:30 a.m. Indian time. Moving on to men's cricket, India defeated host England by 6 wickets in first ODI of 3-match series at Edgbaston in Birmingham last night to lead the series 1-0, ending their losing streak in

0: International cricket. Opting to bat, England got bundled out for 258 runs in the 48th over. For India, Akshar Patel bagged 4 wickets. In reply, the men in blue comfortably overhauled the target in the 46th over, riding on skipper Shubman Gill's fabulous innings of 80 runs, after which he got retired hurt. Moreover, Washington Sundar and Akshar Patel both crossed the half-century mark and finished the match being unbeaten. Akshar Patel was adjudged player of the match for his all-round performance. Both the teams will next face each other in second ODI in Cardiff tomorrow. The third ODI will be played at Lord's in London on Sunday. Chirag Jha for Sports Desk.
1: The India Meteorological Department, IMD, has issued a red colour warning for heavy to very heavy rainfall with isolated extremely heavy rainfall over Odisha today. The IMD forecast heavy to very heavy rainfall over Bihar today and over Northeast India, Chhattisgarh, Jharkhand and West Bengal till tomorrow. The IMD predicted thunderstorms accompanied by lightning and gusty winds over the Andaman and Nicobar Islands, Gangetic West Bengal, Jammu and Kashmir, Ladakh, Andhra Pradesh, Karnataka, Kerala, Mahe and Telangana today. Similar conditions expected over Konkan, Goa, Madhya Maharashtra, Marathwada and Uttarakhand for the next 2 days. Meanwhile, heat wave conditions are predicted over coastal Andhra Pradesh, Tamil Nadu, Puducherry and Karaikal during the day. According to the IMD, hot and humid weather conditions are expected over Delhi, Haryana, Chandigarh, coastal Karnataka, north interior Karnataka, Punjab, Rayalaseema and Uttar Pradesh till tomorrow. And now for a look at today's newspapers, it's over to Subhadra Ramachandran.
2: Thank you, Abhishek. In New York, Jay Shankar launches India's bid for UNSUC 2028-2029, reports the Asian Age. Tamil poet and lyricist R. Vairamuthu receives 60th Gyanpeeth Award, informs the Statesman. The Hindu in its editorial piece, Steady in Turbulence, says India must build partnerships in this age of global turmoil. The paper elaborates, Prime Minister Narendra Modi's recent visits to Australia and New Zealand marked yet another step in India's efforts to consolidate partnerships across the Indo-Pacific. In another story, The Hindu says, Can't English be considered an Indian language? Asks Supreme Court. And finally, two to tango. Messi Bellingham headline an intriguing contest, notes in the Sun Times about the upcoming second FIFA semi-final match. The paper adds, Argentina and England have quality all over the pitch and the heart for a fight. And with that, it's back to you, Abhishek.
1: Thank you, Subhadra. And now, before we end the bulletin, the headlines once again. India-UK Comprehensive Economic and Trade Agreement comes into force, pact unlocks duty-free access for nearly 99% of Indian exports. Cent announces 8,508 crore rupees package for rural development in West Bengal. Government to launch 8th tranche of auction for critical and strategic mineral blocks today. US resumes blockade of Iranian ports in response to Iran's attacks on commercial ships in the Strait of Hormuz. In football, Spain storm into final of FIFA World Cup after 2-0 victory over France, Argentina to take on England in the second semi-final tonight. And in cricket, India beat England by 6 wickets in the first ODI of the 3-match series at Edgbaston. And with that, we end the morning news. Have a nice day.

This is Akashvani Shillong, the Northeast News Bulletin, read by V. Indrani Rajana. The headlines. Union Minister of State for Science and Technology, Atomic Energy and Space, Dr. Jitendra Singh, says Northeastern Space Applications Centre in Meghalaya is a vital institution. Flood situation in Assam continues to remain critical. Tripura Chief Minister Dr. Manik Saha inaugurates development projects worth over 93 crore rupees. And other news in detail. Union Minister of State for Science and Technology and Earth Sciences, Atomic Energy and Space, Dr. Jitendra Singh, yesterday said the Northeastern Space Applications Centre has evolved into a vital institution. It has been supporting both national strategic priorities and the socio-economic development of the Northeastern region through the application of space technology. Dr. Singh said the centre is contributing to geospatial mapping of the India-Myanmar border as well as interstate boundaries in the Northeast. Simultaneously, it is also implementing a wide range of technology-driven projects in agriculture, disaster management, natural resource management, water resources and governance. Dr. Singh said the North

Northeastern region has become one of India's most dynamic frontiers of growth under the leadership of Prime Minister Narendra Modi, with science and technology emerging as important enablers of inclusive development. The flood situation in Assam continues to remain critical, with more than 37,000 people affected across six districts. The Assam State Disaster Management Authority reported that 37,032 people in 99 villages under 12 revenue circles are currently affected by floods. Flood waters have also impacted several other northeastern states. Tripura Chief Minister Dr. Manik Saha inaugurated and laid the foundation stones for development projects worth over 93 crore rupees in Gomati district yesterday, reaffirming the government's commitment to public welfare and inclusive development. The Chief Minister said the government's primary objective is to improve the quality of life of citizens through continuous implementation of new projects. Dr. Saha also inaugurated the second phase of Mukhya Mantri Niramay Arogya Abhiyan and distributed Niramay health cards to selected beneficiaries. Through virtual mode, he inaugurated several projects including English medium schools and synthetic football turfs. The Nagaland government has signed a memorandum of understanding with Cooperl, a leading French pork processing company aimed at modernising the state's piggery sector through scientific breeding and improved farming practices. The MOU was signed yesterday at the Embassy of France in New Delhi by Chief Minister Ney Pourrio and French Ambassador to India Thierry Mateau. Mr. Rio said the initiative will support training for farmers, veterinarians and technical professionals, while also establishing a centre dedicated to protect and promote Nagaland's indigenous pig breeds. Noting that pig farming plays a vital role in the state's economy and rural livelihoods, Mr. Rio said Nagaland has long been recognised as one of India's leading pig-rearing states. In Manipur, security forces have detained three individuals allegedly involved in the ambush carried out in Ukro district on the 6th of July that claimed two personnel of Assam Rifles. Manipur police said that the trio was detained during an intelligence-based combing operation in Ukro district in an effort to apprehend the perpetrators of the deadly ambush. A combined team of Manipur police and 19 Garhwal Rifles have recovered arms, explosives and warlike stores from the forest area of Ge Thenjang village in Churachandpur district during a search operation. In Nagaland, security operations have been intensified following the IED blast at Sukhovi in Chumukudima district, which claimed the life of one Assam Rifles personnel and injured four others. The deceased has been identified as Havildar Mohammed Iqbal. PRO Defence Nagaland said additional columns of the Assam Rifles and Nagaland Police have been deployed to strengthen search and area domination operations. The four injured personnel are reported to be in stable condition and are receiving medical care. The Manipur Cabinet, chaired by Chief Minister Yumnam Khemchand Singh, approved the establishment of State Climate Centre under City Investments to Innovate, Integrate and Sustain 2.0 programme. The Cabinet also approved promulgation of the Manipur Fire and Emergency Service Ordinance 2026 to update the existing Fire Safety Act. It also decided to amend bylaws for ease of doing business under Unified Zoning / Used Regulation Bylaws for the Master Plan Areas of Manipur 2026. Deputy Commissioner Mon District Nagaland, Wenye Konyak, attended the National Conference on Next Gen Administrative and E-Gov Reforms held in Shillong. Speaking on the Common Web Portal for Strengthening and Supporting the Handicraft and Handloom Ecosystem, Mr. Konyak highlighted the Moncraft Bazaar. It is an online platform that connects local artisans with wider markets, helping create sustainable livelihood while preserving indigenous knowledge. Mr. Konyak said the Mon Smart Hub is expected to speed up public service delivery and reduce delays. A total of 14 government services have been digitised, including judicial activities, land records, interline permits,

and Urban Council. Kukizo leaders from Manipur's hill districts met church leaders from Nagaland and Mizoram in Aizawl on Tuesday to explore dialogue aimed at ending the ongoing Naga-Kuki conflict in Manipur. This was informed by sources in the Mizoram Kohran Hrawatute Committee and umbrella body of major church denominations. The MKHC held talks with representatives of the Churachandpur Christian Goodwill Council from Manipur and the Nagaland Joint Christian Forum. They discussed the feasibility of initiating dialogue with Naga church leaders in Manipur. It was agreed to take steps towards facilitating talks between the Naga and Kukizo communities. The Special Intensive Revision SIR 2026 in Meghalaya achieved 84.77% enumeration form distribution as on 14th July. The Chief Electoral Officer informed that 19,91,883 forms were distributed out of the state's 23,49,645 electors. A total of 5,64,610 forms representing 24.03% of the electorate have been digitised, while 3,57,762 forms are yet to be distributed. The Shillong police have urged citizens to report lost or stolen mobile phones at the nearest police station without a delay, stressing that prompt reporting significantly improves the chances of recovery. The appeal comes after police successfully recovered lost mobile phones and returned them to the rightful owners. The city police highlighting their continued commitment to assisting the public and safeguarding personal property. Assam Chief Minister Himanta Biswa Sarma yesterday reviewed measures to further strengthen the protection and conservation of the state's forests during a meeting with senior officials of the Forest Department. He chaired a video conference with all deputy commissioners and circle officers from the Chief Minister's office to review the progress of the revenue circle boundary reorganisation exercise. The Chief Minister directed officials to complete the realignment within the stipulated time frame in accordance with Assembly constituencies to improve administrative efficiency and strengthen the delivery of public services. Sikkim Governor Om Prakash Mathur on Tuesday stressed the need to expand National Cadet Corps enrolment in schools and colleges in the Himalayan state. The NCC Additional Director General, West Bengal and Sikkim Directorate, Major General APS Chahal, had called on him at the Lok Bhavan yesterday. The governor emphasised that increasing the number of NCC cadets among the youth in schools and colleges is vital for nation building, especially in a border and strategically insignificant state like Sikkim. Major General Chahal informed the governor that the process of setting up an independent NCC group headquarters in Sikkim is in its final stages. And with that, we end the Northeast News Bulletin, which came to you from Akashvani Shillong. Have a nice day.

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1: 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Lanoy Trubije, Jamie Red to need as a. As you first for Iva is Jamie Trubiran lesser. The Salander senior soccer, Dagam Nashi, Daidanji, Matamurum, Tilinoazan or Dem Jamie, Tilinoy, but another the other, sir. Joe Trubije by Tunita, sir. The young TRW, I around lesser, yes, he's on Vacana, Yara, or this, or you know, Tucker. Taonoje Joe. Football team do the rock. That's all. It on Jay, I know, yeah. 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The midnight service here, Unogetazo, the Moksong, Tan Tan Taname, the Ajo, Sanwa Taxana, Lanurum Dojo, Young Yasiter, midnight service, Young Year, Kickers, Young Year, Tana. 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

0: Good evening, this is Akashvani Kohima. I'm Ninganem Hangsing with the Evening Bulletin. The headlines. Nagaland explores inland waterway avenues with Union Shipping Minister. Nagaland marks World Youth Skills Day with launch of Japanese Language Center. NEC releases over 58 crore rupees for Nagaland. And State Human Rights Commission Chairman urges stronger awareness action against stalking. Now the news in detail. Chief Minister Nipiu Rio along with Deputy Chief Minister Yantumo Paton today called on Union Minister for Ports, Shipping and Waterways Sarbananda Sonowal in New Delhi and discussed avenues for developing inland waterways in the state. During the meeting, discussions focused on improving connectivity and creating new opportunities for economic development in Nagaland. The Nagaland Skill and Entrepreneurship Development Mission, NSEDM, under the Investment and Development Authority of Nagaland today launched the NSEDM IDAN Japanese Language Center in Kohima as part of the World Youth Skills Day celebration. Established in collaboration with Japan-based Asian One, the center aims to equip Nagaland's youth with Japanese language skills and prepare them for employment opportunities in Japan. The first batch of 50 candidates will begin training next week under Japanese language instructor Yoshihiro Yamaguchi, with a second trainer expected to join next month. Addressing the gathering, Advisor for Higher and Technical Education, Temjin Minba, urged young people to acquire future-ready skills and look beyond conventional career paths. He also encouraged learning foreign languages to access global employment opportunities and highlighted prospects arising from the state's mineral resource exploration initiatives.
1: Once you learn a different foreign language, that is the gateway to a lot of new things in the world. You will be getting a lot of opportunity to interact with the international community, not just our Naga society. Let us think big now.
0: Under-Secretary and NSEDM Project Manager Vineet Kumar said, the celebration aims to renew focus on empowering young people through skill development and entrepreneurship. He noted that with limited government employment opportunities, skill-based training is essential to prepare youth for emerging industries and global markets. 15 skilled youth were felicitated during the program for their achievements. On the occasion of World Youth Skills Day, Chief Minister Nipiu Rio said the day celebrates every young person striving to build a better future. In a message on X, Mr. Rio said the state government is strengthening the skills ecosystem, promoting entrepreneurship and creating sustainable livelihood opportunities through the Nagaland Skill and Entrepreneurship Development Mission. The Northeastern Council NEC released more than 58 crore 96 lakh rupees to Nagaland during May and June this year to support infrastructure, connectivity, tourism, skill development and community projects across the state. Of the total amount, over 48 crore rupees was sanctioned under the NES IDS roads for 7 projects. These include upgradation of road from Thizama via Kohima Bypass Road to proposed Chethu Airport via Nere Model.

0: village, from Old Perrin to New Perrin via Chalcot Junction, from Twensang to Longleng, as well as improve connectivity between Nagaland and Arunachal Pradesh. Under the scheme of the NEC, funds were also released for a skill development cum Garo Community Centre in Dimapur, a Rongme multi-purpose complex in Jaluke, and a tribal artisans resource centre in Chumukedima. NEC also released the first installment for an integrated development project in Pomching Mon District. Meanwhile, the 9.6-kilometer Glory Peak Tourist Road in Peck District, built at a cost of 32.50 crore rupees, was completed during the period. This is Akashvani Kohima giving you the news. For quick news update, follow us on our X handles, AIR News Alerts and AIR_Kohima. You can also listen to this news bulletin on News On Air app and YouTube channel AIR News Kohima. Welcome back. You are listening to the evening news. Nagaland State Human Rights Commission Chairman Justice Lanu Sunkum Jamir today called for the prompt reporting of stalking and cyber-stalking cases, saying timely documentation and intervention are essential to prevent harassment from escalating into violence. He was addressing the inaugural session of the state-level awareness program on prevention of stalking and cyber-stalking organized by the National Commission for Women and Nagaland State Commission for Women in Kohima. Mr. Jamir described stalking as a serious violation of human dignity that is often trivialized despite its severe impact on victims. He said stalking includes repeated unwanted contact, such as persistent calls and messages, following a person, making unsolicited visits or gifts, and issuing threats. Calling for a shift in societal attitudes, Mr. Jamir said prevention extends beyond legal action and requires respect for personal boundaries and consent.
1: We must actively unlearn the toxic cultural conditioning often perpetuated by popular media that glorifies persistence over consent. Prevention goes beyond the courtroom. It requires a holistic societal and institutional shift. Individuals must be educated on how to document and report repeated unwanted intrusions before they escalate into violence. Preventing stalking begins with respecting personal boundaries. We must understand that no means no, and everyone has the right to feel safe and secure.
0: Highlighting the growing threat of cyber-stalking, Justice Jamir said online harassment has become easier with the widespread use of digital platforms. He urged victims to preserve evidence, avoid engaging with harassers, report them to online platforms, and approach law enforcement agencies if the threat persists.
1: The right to privacy and the right to live without fear are fundamental rights, whether in the physical world or in the digital realm. We must stand together, break the silence surrounding cyber-stalking, and hold predators accountable. We also have a responsibility to be respectful online. Think before you post. Avoid spreading rumors. And never use technology to intimidate or harass others.
0: Earlier, NSCW Chairperson W. Nginye Konyak called for stronger digital literacy, improved cyber infrastructure, institutional support, and an end to victim blaming. The Comprehensive Economic and Trade Agreement, CETA, between India and the United Kingdom came into force from today. The landmark deal grants zero-duty access to 99% of Indian exports in the UK market. Prime Minister Narendra Modi said the CETA will give a fresh momentum to India's farmers, entrepreneurs and MSMEs, along with several sectors gaining stronger access to the UK market. Mr. Modi made these remarks while sharing a social media post of Union Commerce and Industry Minister Piyush Goyal. He noted that it will also deepen cooperation in technology, professional services and innovation while supporting greater mobility for skilled Indian talent. Simultaneously, the agreement on social security, also referred to as the Double Contribution Convention, also came into effect, under which eligible workers on temporary assignments in the UK are exempt from paying social security contributions there for the specified period. Director in the Ministry of Rural Development and Central Prabhari Officer for Tonokyu Aspirational Block, Rajpreet Singh, visited Noklak District yesterday and reviewed the implementation of the Aspirational Block program. During a meeting with the district administration and line departments, Mr. Singh highlighted the vision of Viksit Bharat at 2047 and outlined priorities of the Viksit Bharat Guarantee for Rozgar and Ajivika Mission Grameen Act. He urged all stakeholders to work together for the overall development of Tonokyu Block and Noklak District. Officials briefed on the block's performance across various sectors and highlighted challenges such as poor connectivity, infrastructure gaps, limited banking services and manpower shortages. As part of the visit, Mr. Singh also inspected

At an Anganwadi centre, a health sub-centre and houses built under the PM Awas Yojana Grameen in Noklak village. And in the FIFA World Cup, defending champions Argentina take on England tonight in the second semi-final in Atlanta. The match will kick off at 12:30 a.m. local time. The winners will advance to the final where they will face Spain, who defeated France 2-0 in the first semi-final. And now to round up this evening's bulletin, the headlines once again. Naglan explores inland waterway avenues with Union Shipping Minister. Naglan marks World Youth Skills Day with launch of Japanese Language Centre. NEC releases over 58 crore rupees for Naglan. And State Human Rights Commission Chairman urges stronger awareness, action against stalking. That is all we have in this evening news bulletin. We will be back with the Morning English News at 7:30 tomorrow. Have a pleasant night.

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You are tuned into Akashwani Mukukchung at FM band frequency 100.9 MHz. Well, listeners, if you love songs that never go out of style, then you are in the right place. Tonight, get ready for the finest collection of classic Western hits. So stay with me till the end and let's all have a good time. All right, to begin with, we have the first track titled Stuck on You by Lionel Richie, a beautiful reminder that true feelings never fade. Let's enjoy this.

Coming up next are two timeless classics. First, Careless Whisper by George Michael, followed by Hotel California by The Eagles. Two unforgettable songs that continue to be loved by music fans around the world. Let's enjoy this.

That was Careless Whisper by George Michael. And for the Latinos, this is Akash Wanim Kukchung, and you're not listening to Western Music Program. Sorry, you're not listening to, yeah. Well, moving forward, we have a song that reminds us of the comfort of home and the beauty of the countryside. Here is Take Me Home, Country Roads by Joan Denver. Let's enjoy this.